Drink some margaritas by swinging blue lights. 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

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Hits music only. Tell me.

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Maybe it's just all one long breath. And every inhale is like a new beginning, and it feels like we're the beginning. But it feels like we've been here before. 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